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And remember, support for the Uncut Gems Afternoon Drive comes from Level Up with Keller Williams Realty. Shout out to them for supporting the show. That was Baby Can We by Dawn Richard featuring Duran Bernard. That's a newer one in our rotation here at Hyphen. Love that we get a chance to hear those two artists. And Duran is going on tour with Kehlani too, but unfortunately he will not be at the Milwaukee date. And I'm sad about that because he is such a great performer. Even though he won't be here, Kehlani will. And for more information on that show and other upcoming shows, go to hyphen.org or follow us at hyphen.mke on Instagram and Facebook. That's H-Y-F-I-N. And at the top of the hour, we heard Is It a Crime by Mariah the Scientist and Kali Uchis. Love that one. The Uncut Gems Afternoon Drive wraps up at 8 p.m., but don't turn that dial, because up next, my girl DJ Meg Nice has you covered with the 90s at night from 8 to midnight. Coming up, I got some Kendrick Lamar and The Roots, but first, here is 4 Month Lover by Elliot here on Hyphen.

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1: Double forward. 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
2: Boxing may be thought of as a male-dominated sport, but in Milwaukee's Silver City, there's one gym providing space for women and girls to engage in the sport. Many of the women had no prior experience, but She-Wolf has quickly become a part of their daily routine.
3: With everything that is going on in the world right now, starting my day feeling really strong has been so helpful. So it just makes me feel more resilient for the rest of the day. This is just a period of time like in society, but then also personally in my life as like a middle-aged woman doing a lot of different things that I just want to feel strong. And I literally feel like a superhero every time I leave.
2: That's Trudy Watt. She's a member of the gym who started boxing as a way to find a fitness community and build strength.
3: I just passed my 100th class a couple weeks ago. If you just stick with it, it's really astonishing how, like, in less than a year, you'll see, like, your own strength and ability grow in really noticeable ways.
2: She-Wolf began with Donna Gallardo's own love for teaching boxing and introducing women to the sport. Her boxing journey began at 12 years old when she was being bullied at school and wanted to build confidence.
4: Because women were gravitating towards my teaching style and how I came across with the instruction. And that's kind of where I developed a love for working with women and exposing them to the sport. And so She-Wolf started out of the desire to exploit more women to the sport because of everything that it gave me as a young female.
2: She-Wolf started in 2021, taking space in various gyms before finding a home in Silver City. The gym now offers classes like traditional boxing, strength and conditioning, jiu-jitsu, youth classes, and self-defense.
5: As a woman, you always feel like you have to prove yourself to your peers, the men around you, that you belong here, that you are, you know, athletic and competent in your athletic area.
2: Before She-Wolf, Carly Marcelina Vega felt hesitant to join a boxing gym, but it's the woman-centered environment that makes her comfortable.
5: When I went to college, I played college softball at an all-women's college, and that's where I learned the empowerment of being in a woman's space, how easy it is to thrive, and that fear of what your peers, how you look, needing to prove yourself is non-existent because, you know, in a woman's space, you're able to uplift each other and really support each other.
2: And that support comes in different forms. For Christina Rosa, it's provided a special bond with others that she hadn't yet found in other spaces.
6: Last week, I had a good experience where one of my co-athletes and I were talking about perimenopause, and it's like, this is not really something that I've talked about before. And so it just feels good to know that you have a lot of people around you who might be experiencing similar health things or just watching other people's journeys.
2: Carly Marcelina acknowledges that the sport may be challenging, but She-Wolf provides an empowering space for women to feel strong, build confidence, and foster meaningful connections.
5: Boxing, it challenges you, makes you uncomfortable, but this is such a great space to learn a new sport and be okay with making mistakes. So I think it brings women who wouldn't even traditionally be at boxing gyms, women of all ages, all body shapes, life experiences. It gives them a space to call home.
2: To learn more about She-Wolf and to hear more Uniquely Milwaukee episodes, visit radiomilwaukee.org/ourstories. I'm Rachel Tarby, and Uniquely Milwaukee is supported by our Radio Milwaukee members.
7: I'm very choosy about friends. I'm very choosy about people. I love people. But

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That was Vincent Van Gray featuring Emmett James with Ultimate Freshness. And Emmett James is having his last edition of his annual Big Band Barbecue on August 21st. That is such a great event. I DJed it last year, and I'm super excited to see the growth this year. And in the last half hour, you also heard Phoebe Philo by Princess Nokia. My fellow Gemini girly, love me some Princess Nokia, and so glad that we can fit that in the 7 o'clock hour. Make sure you're tapping in with us here at Hyphen at Hyphen.org or on Instagram and Facebook at Hyphen.mke. That's H-Y-F-I-N. I want you to be in the know for all things, including who's in town and what we have going on around here at the Hyphen studio. The Uncut Gems Afternoon Drive wraps up at 8 p.m., but don't turn that dial, because up next, my girl DJ Meg Nice has you covered with the 90s at night from 8 to midnight. I also got you covered with some Big Crit and Sleepy Brown, but now it's time for Uncut Gems. Remember, Uncut Gems is where I introduce you to songs and artists that are still raw, still rising, but also still shining. Today's last Uncut Gem is from a unique artist who has such a unique flow. She was influenced to start rapping after writing poetry and reading Dr. Seuss books. I know that's right. And her new album, Wax Museum, has been having us in a frenzy here at the Hyphen Studio. We have been talking about it since it dropped. Here is Tierra Whack with Wiggity Whack here on Hyphen. Thank you for listening to the Uncut Gems Afternoon Drive. And as always, keep shining.

rhyme so southern, I sometimes scare ignorant people's perception of independence. I'm from Mississippi. I'm from Mississippi. Get it.

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Look. Armpit sweaty, ooh, just from birthing. Like a ripped belly cut up, palm still hurting. Burden lifted, but still twisting, turning, kicking, turning, kiss. Useless flow, turn your click from a force to a pool stick. Do this in a lot of ways. Thought the flow was cold, true shit. But it's a lava wave, working hard on my new shit. Mud on my new kicks, ain't stupid. Just prepared, that's why I'm digging graves. Boy, I'd rather leave it dead than deliver phase. Shit, it changed when I take that shine down to them shades. Grimace on a bitter face. Remember when you up against the truth, you can't win the case. 100,000 win the case, whoa. Rap like a Klondike just in case. Y'all niggas can't tell a clown from a funny face. Listen in, cause the difference is, yeah, you all here, yeah, we in the building, but I'm on the roof, I can't get replaced. The mountain peak got me stressed out, so I'ma have the top decked out. It's a penthouse, grassroots. I was on that president-elect route. Grass grew, clip it and roll it, I'm getting bent now. Glad that before I got older, ref pulled the tech out. Now I'm careful about all the information I let out. They be trying to get in the brain like it's Get Out. Chain aristocratic, but I'm still

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They be trying to get in and brain like it's Get Out. Chain aristocratic, but I'm still rhyming Get Out. Too much money on that young fellow. Let's try to reel him in with some weed and a cigarello. Too bad y'all see through and sweet.

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1: HYFIN. Hyphen. The future is now.

And this is the man right here, y'all. T.I. along with Anderson .Paak and Stallone on T.I.'s final studio project. So he says, y'all, the name of the project is called Kill the King. And we heard the second release from that project, Where I'm From, y'all. Just a whole lit track, you know. So we also heard some classic music at the top of the hour. Lil Mo along with Fabulous. They made a lovely duo entitled Superwoman Part 2 from Lil Mo's project based on a true story, y'all. That kicked off our 8 o'clock hour. And this is Thursday, y'all. We are one more day closer to the weekend. It's your girl, DJ Meg Nice. I'm enjoying the nice weather, the nice vibes. We're having a nice evening, so it's just niceness all around, and it's going to continue all the way to midnight. Let's go ahead and get into some of that more good music, that nice music. Aaliyah with her classic Rock the Boat is coming your way. We're going to hear something from Earth Sign Shells with Daddy Died, and even some chill music from Masego. Let's go ahead and get to it, y'all. We're getting started here. Stay tuned right here at Hyphen, where we connect the culture. So, Mimi.

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2: Hyphen is pleased to support the Michael Fields Agricultural Institute, hosting the first annual Alternative Crops Field Day at their new farm near East Troy on Wednesday, August 5th from 9:30 to 2:30. The event includes test plots of millet, buckwheat, mung beans, and kernza grains, along with learning stations on tree farming, soil health, and cover crops. 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More info at michaelfields.org.

0: News that connects. This is The Grapevine.
1: Early voting for the August election has started in Milwaukee. There are 6 early polling locations across the city, including at Good Hope Library, Midtown, Washington Park Senior Center, and the Zeiler Municipal Building. These locations will be open to Milwaukee residents through August 9th. There are also secure ballot drop boxes throughout the city. Election day for the primary race is August 11th. UW-Madison is being sued for continuing some race-based scholarships after a Supreme Court ruling. Conservative groups and at least one UW student say the university still has at least 20 race-based programs and that they are discriminatory and violate the 14th Amendment. In June, the Wisconsin Supreme Court ruled that undergraduate retention grants for certain minority students are unconstitutional. UW-Madison said it's reviewing the complaint. And Kelly Rowland is sharing how giving up alcohol reshaped her approach to self-care. The singer and actress says she quit drinking about a year and a half ago and says she's getting better sleep, has more clarity, and a stronger sense of wellness.
0: Tune in every day for news right here on Hyphen. And if they ask you where you heard it, tell them you heard it through the grapevine.
2: Right on, bro. Hey, look here.
3: He said,

Masego. I mean, talking about real life experiences, this song is called Breathe. All we need to do sometimes is just breathe. And y'all, he just put that in a lovely track, y'all. Lovely jazz joint. And we also heard Trouble Knows Me. And we're going to get into music from Sean Hinton. We got Ezra Collective in the hour, as well as Nate Smith, Kiefer Cartoons, and Kenny Beats, y'all. This is a whole collective, and it's coming up right after this. The name of the song is called Pearl, and that's going to carry us all through this 8 o'clock hour. We got so much more good stuff where that came from. So let's go ahead and continue to listen, y'all. Just good music all around right here at Hyphen, where we connect the culture.

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0: Miss Beyonce, surprise, surprise, she told us with her new song. It is called Morning Dew, Donkey Dog. I love the song, y'all. So chill for me, y'all. That is the Beyonce that I know and love, y'all. And we took it back. How far back? Well, to 1999. We are in the 90s music at 9. And we hit y'all with something at the top of the hour from TLC, from their third studio project entitled Fan Mail. The name of the hit is called No Scrubs. They was telling us, y'all better leave them scrubs alone. And it was actually written by Miss Candy Burrell from Escape. So isn't that dope, y'all? I just love when girl power get together, and she wrote that dope song for them. And I mean, it's still a Billboard chart topping song that kicked off our 9 o'clock hour. We got a lot of 90s music where that came from. We're gonna hear some Scarface, y'all. We got music from the Fugees in the hour, and that classic R&B joint that really has been given a whole nother life of its own, Tevin Campbell's Can We Talk. You know, we love to scream that at the top of our lungs when we hear that in the bar. So we're going to hear that tonight, y'all. Stay tuned right here at Hyphen, where we connect the culture.
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3: 2 years ago, crews removed 50 trees along the eastern edge of Veterans Park Lagoon in Milwaukee, leaving it looking pretty bare. The move followed the discovery of dangerous algae in the lagoon. Now, the Milwaukee County Parks Department is exploring ways to improve the lagoon's health and appearance and wants to hear what residents think. WUWM environmental reporter Susan Bentz discussed the effort from the lagoon shoreline with Sarah Toomson from the Parks Department and Stacy Rowe from the state DNR. We hear first from Toomson.
4: The lagoon itself is 14 acres, and you're right, it was just under 3 acres that were addressed for what was primarily ash decline and some hazard trees that were along the edge. We knew that we had this project up and coming, and so we would have something on the heels of that to look at how to improve that riparian edge into the future.
5: One of the acute problems here is the water quality, is the issue of algae. What is the status of that, and what are the causes?
4: So what we know, and the condition it still stands, is that it is hyper-eutrophic, meaning it has too many nutrients, and this environment creates space for vegetation growth, as you said, algae, Eurasian milfoil. We also have carp that are living in here, so really a water body that is needing solutions. We know that this is functioning as a detention basin for the surfaces around the lagoon. There are storm sewer connections to this lagoon, so it does receive the salt. Anything that lands on the road, those non-point sources are making their way to this lagoon without any pre-treatment. Can we intercept some of that water before it makes its way to the lagoon and treat it and clean it so that the overall lagoon health is better?
5: So there's been one public meeting thus far. What did you hear from people?
4: So we heard a variety of feedback, but we asked questions like, how do you typically use the lagoon? What are your most important priorities for the lagoon? For instance, if we did a wetland complex, that could change some of the aesthetic of one end or the total edge of the lagoon. Would people be open to that more natural approach? And we believe what we've heard so far is yes, but we want to cross-check that with some of the alternatives that we're proposing.
5: So when the trees had to be removed, I know that people were really saddened by that. So will trees likely or certainly be part of that mix? Sarah?
4: As a landscape architect, I anticipate that there would be a variety of things within our planting palette, and trees could be a part of that. We do have some mature trees along the entirety of the edge. And so even just as trees age and die out, we would want to have replacements coming up behind them.
5: How important is it for people to weigh in on this?
6: The output will be as good as the input. So if we have a lot of folks that are interested and we have a lot of good feedback, we know we're going to get something that really matches what the community is looking for. We just encourage everyone to come out and or share their thoughts with us on the online poll that will be available, and that'll help, you know, improve the project.
4: I would just add that one of the most special things about Milwaukee is that its lakefront is owned by everyone, that everyone can come and enjoy. That is not going to change. And so we want to make sure that our project is also meeting those expectations. This will be the public's property, park, and lagoon in perpetuity. And so our project should meet those goals.
3: Sarah Toomson is Director of Planning for Milwaukee County Parks. Stacy Rowe is the Wisconsin DNR's Lake Michigan Program Coordinator. They talked with WUWM environmental reporter Susan Bentz. You can find more information and a link to the online poll where you can submit your input on the lagoon's future at WUWM.com.
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some reggae tease for you. That was Runkus along with Sean Paul. They got together, joined forces on this lovely hit called Sure as the Sun. And you know what time it is. We are in our 90s at 9 mix, and we heard something from the Fugees from the joint The Score, y'all, from the project The Score that came out back in 1996. I was dead smack in the middle of college. I mean, vibing out to the Fugees. I mean, Lauryn Hill was that prayer that was answered for our women, y'all. She was just that girl back then, and we heard the hit called Ready or Not. She starts that song out in a unison, and it just carries all through the song. We love that from the Fugees, and I love the fact that Wyclef Jean and Lauryn Hill are still doing the thing, y'all. I mean, we are packing out stadiums to see them, y'all. We got another stadium packing artist, y'all. He's right here from Milwaukee, Mr. Sean Hinton. He's Grammy nominated, and he got a new song out called Kiss You All Over. We're going to hear some Tevin Campbell. Yes, 90s music is back in effect. We got that as well as Diggable Planets, and we're going to hear that other classic from Mark Morrison with Return of the Mac. We got all that going on in the 9 o'clock hour, so get ready to continue to have good memories of our 90s music, because it was a great time to be alive. Stay tuned right here at Hyphen, where we connect the culture.

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2: 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It's a shift. 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

0: with you. Kanye, we do not with no Hitler. We don't stand with genocide of Gaza neither. The Congo, Sudan, all of my people. We all equal. Till I start rapping, that ain't equal.
1: Yep. New release. This is a fresh track on Hyphen.
2: Okay, Los Angeles, more slight to be scandalous to them. Remember, I'm a

This girl right here, I mean, I can say so many wonderful things about her, just being a singer, songwriter, a creative. I mean, she's all of that and more. That was Tierra Whack with her new hit called Candle Wax, and she got a project out related to that last name of hers. Yes, Wax Museum, and the whole project is straight fire. And speaking of fire, at the top of the 10 o'clock hour, we hit y'all with some hip-hop music from two of my favorite lyricists, y'all, Rhapsody and Madlib. They got that joint out called Daddy's Girl, and I love it too, just because I'm a daddy's girl over here. I'm raising my hand like, yeah, they were talking to me. So yes, we heard that at the top of the 10 o'clock hour, and we got more good stuff where that came from. We're going to hear D'Angelo, something from the very first project of his, Brown Sugar, with When We Get By, y'all. Such a lovely jazz infused track there. We got that coming your way. We got some Shy Girl, even music from Dinner Party along with Felix, y'all. Inside the 10 o'clock hour, full of jams, full of vibes, so let's catch them. Stay tuned right here at Hyphen, where we connect the culture.

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2: Hyphen is pleased to support the Michael Fields Agricultural Institute, hosting the first annual Alternative Crops Field Day at their new farm near East Troy on Wednesday, August 5th from 9:30 to 2:30. 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

0: This is The Grapevine.
1: A Wisconsin appeals court has restored an old anti-union law that abolished collective bargaining rights. The 2011 law, called Act 10, was supported by Republicans and was previously overturned in 2024. Supporters of Act 10 say it gives local governments more control over workers to cut costs. Opponents say it strips employees of the right to collectively advocate for wage increases and other issues. The case is expected to head to the Wisconsin Supreme Court. Milwaukee Water Works is temporarily reducing the amount of fluoride in drinking water due to constraints to the national supply chain. Health leaders say the water is still safe to drink and the city is seeking a new fluoride supplier. Milwaukee has added fluoride to its drinking water since 1953. And Tyla is taking her second album on a world tour. The African-born singer's A-pop tour, with its 34-date run, kicks off in Europe in October before coming to the U.S. in November and then wrapping up in Africa. A-pop will be Tyla's first global tour.
0: Tune in every day for news right here on Hyphen. And if they ask you where you heard it, tell them you heard it through the grapevine.

dinner party, something fresh off the press from them. The name of the song is called If It Ain't Broke, Love Wins. It also features Felix on the track, and I Love Most is there, the name of the project, y'all. It's called What You Bringin', and I want to say to the dinner party, you know I'm always adding something, but yeah, that was Dinner Party with something brand spanking new. We're going to get into some R&B music from Nia Archives. It is called Vertical, from her project Emotional Junglist. And as we are dead smack inside the 10 o'clock hour, we got more good sounds that are going to get us all the way to 11 o'clock. We got some Dwele, yes, with the hit called Truth. We're going to hear Ariel J. She about to make us get our dance on with her song called We Still Dance, and even some music from Misha, Be My Fiasco, and Evil Needle, y'all, with Burning Fire. And a lot more, y'all. We're going to get all the way to midnight, and we're going to be jamming all the way there, so y'all can continue to listen right here at Hyphen, where we connect the culture.

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0: just my luck.
1: 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You know what I'm saying? Like some. Nah, man, like this
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0: These two right here, I don't know what I'm gonna do with them, y'all. Don Richard and Durand Bernard. Couldn't have been a better match made in heaven, y'all. The name of the song they came out with is called Baby Can We. Yep, y'all definitely can. Y'all can do what y'all want to, especially with this song. I love that new hit of theirs. And we heard some Georgia Smith along with Jay Huss at the top of the 11 o'clock hour with a hit called Feelings. And this is from Georgia Smith's project, Falling or Flying. Y'all, I want to fly. I don't want to fall. I want to fly high. And that kicked off our 11 o'clock hour. We got a little bit under an hour to go to get through this night. And we've had a good one, y'all. It's been absolutely a great day, a great night to be exact. And we're going to continue on and carry that all the way to midnight, say? So we got some Kaylee Crossfire. It's called Baddie Alert, y'all. Y'all better sound that alarm because that's me walking in the door. So we're going to hear that dope joint right here from Milwaukee, Kaylee Crossfire. We got some Missy Elliott. She ready to turn us up with Get Your Freak On. We're going to hear some music from Mama's Gun in the Hour, as well as a chill vibe from Roy Hargrove. Y'all, Q-Tip and Erykah Badu. It's a dope track. It's called Poetry. You know they got a poetry thing going on. So we're going to hear that in the hour. Stay tuned right here at Hyphen, where we connect the culture.
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1: What's your favorite part about coming to skate to 8?
2: It gives you something nice to do on a Wednesday afternoon. It's a good vibe, and you get to learn how to skate.
3: Nicole Olive owned skates for 20 years, but had never used them until this year. She picked them up to attend lessons at Skate on 8s, where every Wednesday she is learning how to improve her techniques.
2: Okay, so I've been coming about 4 weeks. I've seen a lot of improvement. When I first started coming, I couldn't even stand up in the skates. Now I can stand up in the skates. I can skate a little bit, working on stopping and working on completing the full 8.
3: Right across from the Milwaukee Public Market downtown, Nicole found Arian Rice, who created Skate on 8s after teaching himself how to skate 3 years ago.
4: Skating isn't just movement, it is community.
3: Arian worked tirelessly to become stronger on four wheels. He was initially invited by friends to go skating. To his surprise, his friends were doing spins and tricks he had never seen before. That day, Arian swore he'd be better than his friends. And he didn't just speak those words, he acted on them.
4: The next 6 months, every day I was in the basement, I was in the garage, I was outside, everywhere. 6 months goes by, guess what, I get my props.
3: With Skate on 8s, Arian goes through warm-up drills so he can see where his students are in their skating journey and decide how he can help them grow.
4: We start out with stretching. We go through fundamentals. So how do you stop yourself? Let me see you stop yourself. Let me see you, you know, do whatever you're comfortable with doing. Let me see that so that I can add on to that.
3: He gauges where his students are by intermixing the beginner, intermediate, and advanced students. Nicole saw improvement in about 4 weeks.
1: So how do the group lessons make you feel, like, you know, being immersed in that community with a bunch of different skaters? Because he tells me he puts seasoned skaters and he puts, you know, beginner skaters together. So what's that like for you?
2: It's fine. You don't even honestly notice a difference. He has everybody off on their own little section, depending on what your skill set is. And he works on what you need to work on.
3: Arian plans to keep building his skating course while spreading community.
4: I'm doing this because I love to skate. I love seeing people come together. And to build community, you have to build rapport. You have to show people that it's like, oh, this guy isn't here to gain something from me. He's here to actually teach me.
3: To learn more about Skate on 8s and to hear more Uniquely Milwaukee episodes, visit radiomilwaukee.org/ourstories. 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

Mr. O'Deal with the song called London Summers. He really just gave us a glimpse in music of what it feels like to be in London in the summertime. I've never experienced a London summer, but we in a Milwaukee summer right now, and it actually is pretty great, y'all. O'Deal with the song called London Summers. I love it. We heard some Mama's Gun, and we're going to get into Ombre. It's called Go to Hell. She made that sound so good. You know, I want to sing that to someone when I'm mad at them, and I just want them to get out of my face. So yeah, Ombre, get to it, y'all. The name of the song is called Go to Hell. We got that along with much more before we hit the midnight hour. We're going to hear a nice chill vibe from Olive Jones, and we're going to take it back to the 80s with Orange Juice Jones, the hit called The Rain, and he is really kicking somebody to the curb in a really good way. So all y'all kiddos, I've never heard this song, y'all. This is how y'all kick somebody to the curb in song. So we're going to hear that at the end of the hour from Orange Juice Jones. Y'all stay tuned right here at Hyphen, where we connect the culture.

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Ladies First is a celebration of artists, visionary storytellers whose music always seems to move the culture forward. I'm your host, Element Everest Blanks, the culture plug. Here's a clip from my latest Ladies First interview.

0: You know, some artists inherit legacy while others create one. Today's guest is doing both. Imani Archer is a singer, songwriter, storyteller whose music invites us into a quiet space of vulnerability, healing, self-discovery. And through her songs, she's building a catalog that feels less like a collection of singles and more like pages from her emotional journey. While many people learned of her name because of her connection to her iconic musical father, Imani is never relying on that legacy to define her. Instead, she's choosing to let honesty become her signature. Please help me welcome the incredibly talented Imani Archer to Ladies First. Welcome, sis.
1: Wow. I don't even know what to say. That was just a beautiful introduction. Thank you so much.
0: It is all so very true. You know, when I first discovered you, I was floored because you know that talent can run in families, but you don't really think about how it takes a lot of courage to build your own brand, to not rely on what people know of your family's lineage. I read that Crocodile Tears was one of the first times you felt like you finally understood who Imani Archer was as an artist. Before that, were you writing songs hoping that you would have other people hear a version of you that you thought you were at the time? Or were you writing songs to actually find your own identity and you were working it out in real time?
1: I weirdly had this kind of, I don't know what to call it, maybe like imposter syndrome, or I had a very, very, very big cloud of like self-doubt over me, which is so funny because before I ever knew I wanted to sing, my first dream was to be an author, was to be a writer as a child. But then when I got into music, I don't know, I kind of lost touch with that, I think. And I, because my dad was who he was, and there were so many people in my ear telling me what I should do, I think for a long time, I didn't know what the hell to do. I didn't know, should I do R&B? Should I do soul? Should I do rock? Should I loved everything. And I didn't know how to be good enough. I didn't know how to express myself. And I had to learn how to really shut that out. And I think for years, I just really kind of locked myself in my room on my piano, on my ukulele, and I was experimenting a lot based off of things I loved. And I think Crocodile Tears, it was just the most proud I'd ever felt of a song that I had written. It happened so fast, which I think was not normal for me. I usually take a long time to write songs, and that happened in like 15, 20 minutes. And so I was like, wait, I think I got something here.
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Yeah, and when you find it, you gotta take the time to organize it. Designate a space that's safe, but never hide it. You could put it up on the shelf, but stay reminded that this is the pressure that made you a diamond. This is the soil that housed you. This climate just so happens to be just right for your shining. A

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0: News that connects. This is The Grapevine.
1: Mandela Barnes has dropped out of the race for Wisconsin governor. Barnes said it was clear who the nominee would be. The Milwaukee Journal Sentinel also reported that he dropped out amid its investigation into him using his role to have intimate encounters with women. The allegations prompted the state Democratic Party to investigate last year. State Rep. Francesca Hong is currently leading in the polls for the Democratic primary. The primary election is August 11th. MPS leaders are hoping to hire up to 200 teachers facing layoffs from Chicago public schools. Earlier this month, CPS announced its budget plan that called for terminating 760 teachers, 801 teachers' aides, and 162 central office employees. Milwaukee Public Schools currently has about 111 teacher vacancies. They're also hoping to hire about 100 paraprofessionals. And Jodeci is going on a 36-date U.S. tour celebrating the 35th anniversary of the group's landmark debut album, Forever My Lady. The tour begins October 24th with a Chicago stop on November 7th at the Erie Crown Theater. And in a joint statement, KC and Mr. Dolvin said that the tour is a tribute to the fans who have supported them for more than three decades.
0: Tune in every day for news right here on Hyphen. And if they ask you where you heard it, tell them you heard it through the grapevine.

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3: Boxing may be thought of as a male-dominated sport, but in Milwaukee's Silver City, there's one gym providing space for women and girls to engage in the sport. Many of the women had no prior experience, but She-Wolf has quickly become a part of their daily routine.
4: With everything that is going on in the world right now, starting my day feeling really strong has been so helpful. So it just makes me feel more resilient for the rest of the day. This is just a period of time like in society, but then also personally in my life as like a middle-aged woman doing a lot of different things that I just want to feel strong. And I literally feel like a superhero every time I leave.
3: That's Trudy Watt. She's a member of the gym who started boxing as a way to find a fitness community and build strength.
4: I just passed my 100th class a couple weeks ago. If you just stick with it, it's really astonishing how, like, in less than a year, you'll see, like, your own strength and ability grow in really noticeable ways.
3: She-Wolf began with Donna Gallardo's own love for teaching boxing and introducing women to the sport. Her boxing journey began at 12 years old when she was being bullied at school and wanted to build confidence.
5: Because women were gravitating towards my teaching style and how I came across with the instruction. And that's kind of where I developed a love for working with women and exposing them to the sport. And so She-Wolf started out of the desire to exploit more women to the sport because of everything that it gave me as a young female.
3: She-Wolf started in 2021, taking space in various gyms before finding a home in Silver City. The gym now offers classes like traditional boxing, strength and conditioning, jiu-jitsu, youth classes, and self-defense.
6: As a woman, you always feel like you have to prove yourself to your peers, the men around you, that you belong here, that you are, you know, athletic and competent in your athletic area.
3: Before She-Wolf, Carly Marcelina Vega felt hesitant to join a boxing gym, but it's the woman-centered environment that makes her comfortable.
6: When I went to college, I played college softball at an all-women's college, and that's where I learned the empowerment of being in a woman's space, how easy it is to thrive, and that fear of what your peers, how you look, needing to prove yourself is non-existent because, you know, in a woman's space, you're able to uplift each other and really support each other.
3: And that support comes in different forms. For Christina Rosa, it's provided a special bond with others that she hadn't yet found in other spaces.
7: Last week, I had a good experience where one of my co-athletes and I were talking about perimenopause, and it's like, this is not really something that I've talked about before. And so it just feels good to know that you have a lot of people around you who might be experiencing similar health things or just watching other people's journeys.
3: Carly Marcelina acknowledges that the sport may be challenging, but She-Wolf provides an empowering space for women to feel strong, build confidence, and foster meaningful connections.
6: Boxing, it challenges you, makes you uncomfortable, but this is such a great space to learn a new sport and be okay with making mistakes. So I think it brings women who wouldn't even traditionally be at boxing gyms, women of all ages, all body shapes, life experiences, it gives them a space to call home.
3: To learn more about She-Wolf and to hear more Uniquely Milwaukee episodes, visit radiomilwaukee.org/ourstories. 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

0: is The Grapevine.
1: A Wisconsin appeals court has restored an old anti-union law that abolished collective bargaining rights. The 2011 law, called Act 10, was supported by Republicans and was previously overturned in 2024. Supporters of Act 10 say it gives local governments more control over workers to cut costs. Opponents say it strips employees of the right to collectively advocate for wage increases and other issues. The case is expected to head to the Wisconsin Supreme Court. Milwaukee Water Works is temporarily reducing the amount of fluoride in drinking water due to constraints to the national supply chain. Health leaders say the water is still safe to drink and the city is seeking a new fluoride supplier. Milwaukee has added fluoride to its drinking water since 1953. And Tyla is taking her second album on a world tour. The African-born singer's A-pop tour, with its 34-date run, kicks off in Europe in October before coming to the U.S. in November and then wrapping up in Africa. A-pop will be Tyla's first global tour.
0: Tune in every day for news right here on Hyphen. And if they ask you where you heard it, tell them you heard it through the grapevine.

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I dedicate this record, The Carnival, to all you brothers taking long trips down south, Virginia, Baltimore, all around the world, and your girl gets this message that you ain't coming back. She sit back in a room, the lights is off, she's crying, and then my voice comes in, pow, in the middle of the night, and this is what I told her for you.

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0: Future added, I denied it. 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

0: They're the people, places, and events that make up our communities. 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
1: 2 years ago, crews removed 50 trees along the eastern edge of Veterans Park Lagoon in Milwaukee, leaving it looking pretty bare. The move followed the discovery of dangerous algae in the lagoon. Now, the Milwaukee County Parks Department is exploring ways to improve the lagoon's health and appearance and wants to hear what residents think. WUWM environmental reporter Susan Bentz discussed the effort from the lagoon shoreline with Sarah Toomson from the Parks Department and Stacy Rowe from the state DNR. We hear first from Toomson.
2: The lagoon itself is 14 acres, and you're right, it was just under 3 acres that were addressed for what was primarily ash decline and some hazard trees that were along the edge. We knew that we had this project up and coming, and so we would have something on the heels of that to look at how to improve that riparian edge into the future.
3: One of the acute problems here is the water quality, is the issue of algae. What is the status of that, and what are the causes?
2: So what we know, and the condition it still stands, is that it is hyper-eutrophic, meaning it has too many nutrients, and this environment creates space for vegetation growth, as you said, algae, Eurasian milfoil. We also have carp that are living in here, so really a water body that is needing solutions. We know that this is functioning as a detention basin for the surfaces around the lagoon. There are storm sewer connections to this lagoon, so it does receive the salt. Anything that lands on the road, those non-point sources are making their way to this lagoon without any pre-treatment. Can we intercept some of that water before it makes its way to the lagoon and treat it and clean it so that the overall lagoon health is better?
3: So there's been one public meeting thus far. What did you hear from people?
2: So we heard a variety of feedback, but we asked questions like, how do you typically use the lagoon? What are your most important priorities for the lagoon? For instance, if we did a wetland complex, that could change some of the aesthetic of one end or the total edge of the lagoon. Would people be open to that more natural approach? And we believe what we've heard so far is yes, but we want to cross-check that with some of the alternatives that we're proposing.
3: So when the trees had to be removed, I know that people were really saddened by that. So will trees likely or certainly be part of that mix, Sarah?
2: As a landscape architect, I anticipate that there would be a variety of things within our planting palette, and trees could be a part of that. We do have some mature trees along the entirety of the edge. And so even just as trees age and die out, we would want to have replacements coming up behind them.
3: How important is it for people to weigh in on this?
4: The output will be as good as the input. So if we have a lot of folks that are interested and we have a lot of good feedback, we know we're going to get something that really matches what the community is looking for. We just encourage everyone to come out and or share their thoughts with us on the online poll that will be available, and that'll help, you know, improve the project.
2: I would just add that one of the most special things about Milwaukee is that its lakefront is owned by everyone, that everyone can come and enjoy. That is not going to change. And so we want to make sure that our project is also meeting those expectations. This will be the public's property, park, and lagoon in perpetuity. And so our project should meet those goals.
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5: I remember the first time I made a beat, I had a cassette player in my grandma's crib. I didn't have all, you know, the extravagant equipment. You know, this is back in the late 80s. And I used to listen to music on the radio that I liked, you know, particularly old school, like 70s. And I would record it. And then after I recorded a certain part that I liked, I would record loop until it just became one beat. And, you know, that was the beginning of me making beats.

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2: This is Nehemiah Edwards, a.k.a. Nemo. Hyphen has been just an incredible supporter of Milwaukee and the culture. We have a lot of creatives here, a lot of people who are just brimming with talent, and it is so amazing to have an organization like Hyphen that supports local musicians, that supports local creatives. It's a necessity, and it's great, man. I'm so grateful to have collaborated with Hyphen. It's necessary work. Even when times don't look pretty, it's like you're still doing the necessary to support this city and the creatives in this city in the ways that's needed to keep Milwaukee a thriving artistic ecosystem.
1: To learn more about how you could become part of the Hyphen family, head over to hyphen.org/support.
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is that little space we find in the dark each night without a light, in the bend of dark arms, safe from trauma, grief, and strife. Black is the color of real jungle fever in Belize, Tanzania, or Papua New Guinea. 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Black is the color of the Atlantic floor, the complexion of the sky dive directly north. It is a sunset horizon disappearing into Ontario Lake. Black.

0: of red. 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
1: To learn more about how you could support Hyphen, head over to hyphen.org/support.

0: is The Grapevine.
1: Mandela Barnes has dropped out of the race for Wisconsin governor. Barnes said it was clear who the nominee would be. The Milwaukee Journal Sentinel also reported that he dropped out amid its investigation into him using his role to have intimate encounters with women. The allegations prompted the state Democratic Party to investigate last year. State Rep. Francesca Hong is currently leading in the polls for the Democratic primary. The primary election is August 11th. MPS leaders are hoping to hire up to 200 teachers facing layoffs from Chicago public schools. Earlier this month, CPS announced its budget plan that called for terminating 760 teachers, 801 teachers' aides, and 162 central office employees. Milwaukee Public Schools currently has about 111 teacher vacancies. They're also hoping to hire about 100 paraprofessionals. And Jodeci is going on a 36-date U.S. tour celebrating the 35th anniversary of the group's landmark debut album, Forever My Lady. The tour begins October 24th with a Chicago stop on November 7th at the Erie Crown Theater. And in a joint statement, KC and Mr. Dolvin said that the tour is a tribute to the fans who have supported them for more than three decades.
2: Tune in every day for news right here on Hyphen. And if they ask you where you heard it, tell them you heard it through the grapevine.

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1: What's your favorite part about coming to Skate to 8?
2: It gives you something nice to do on a Wednesday afternoon. It's a good vibe, and you get to learn how to skate.
3: Nicole Olive owned skates for 20 years, but had never used them until this year. She picked them up to attend lessons at Skate on 8s, where every Wednesday she is learning how to improve her techniques.
2: Okay, so I've been coming about 4 weeks. I've seen a lot of improvement. When I first started coming, I couldn't even stand up in the skates. Now I can stand up in the skates. I can skate a little bit, working on stopping and working on completing the full 8.
3: Right across from the Milwaukee Public Market downtown, Nicole found Arian Rice, who created Skate on 8s after teaching himself how to skate 3 years ago.
4: Skating isn't just movement, it is community.
3: Arian worked tirelessly to become stronger on four wheels. He was initially invited by friends to go skating. To his surprise, his friends were doing spins and tricks he had never seen before. That day, Arian swore he'd be better than his friends. And he didn't just speak those words, he acted on them.
4: The next 6 months, every day I was in the basement, I was in the garage, I was outside, everywhere. 6 months goes by, guess what? I get my props.
3: With Skate on 8s, Arian goes through warm-up drills so he can see where his students are in their skating journey and decide how he can help them grow.
4: We start out with stretching. We go through fundamentals. So how do you do, stop yourself? Let me see you stop yourself. Let me see you, you know, do whatever you're comfortable with doing. Let me see that so that I can add on to that.
3: He gauges where his students are by intermixing the beginner, intermediate, and advanced students. Nicole saw improvement in about 4 weeks.
1: So how do the group lessons make you feel, like, you know, being immersed in that community with a bunch of different skaters? Because he tells me he puts seasoned skaters and he puts, you know, beginner skaters together. So what's that like for you?
2: It's fine. You don't even honestly notice a difference. He has everybody off on their own little section, depending on what your skill set is. And he works on what you need to work on.
3: Arian plans to keep building his skating course while spreading community.
4: I'm doing this because I love to skate. I love seeing people come together. And to build community, you have to build rapport. You have to show people that it's like, oh, this guy isn't here to gain something from me. He's here to actually teach me.
3: To learn more about Skate on 8s and to hear more Uniquely Milwaukee episodes, visit radiomilwaukee.org/ourstories.
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Yeah, and when you find it, you gotta take the time to organize it. Designate a space that's safe, but never hide it. You could put it up on the shelf, but stay reminded that this is the pressure that made you a diamond. This is the soil that housed you. This climate just so happens to be just right for your shining. A priceless

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Seen sunshine, but the rain earned you your dripping. 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

0: the grapevine.
1: A Wisconsin appeals court has restored an old anti-union law that abolished collective bargaining rights. The 2011 law, called Act 10, was supported by Republicans and was previously overturned in 2024. Supporters of Act 10 say it gives local governments more control over workers to cut costs. Opponents say it strips employees of the right to collectively advocate for wage increases and other issues. The case is expected to head to the Wisconsin Supreme Court. Milwaukee Water Works is temporarily reducing the amount of fluoride in drinking water due to constraints to the national supply chain. Health leaders say the water is still safe to drink and the city is seeking a new fluoride supplier. Milwaukee has added fluoride to its drinking water since 1953. And Tyla is taking her second album on a world tour. The African-born singer's A-pop tour, with its 34-date run, kicks off in Europe in October before coming to the U.S. in November and then wrapping up in Africa. A-pop will be Tyla's first global tour.
2: 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And if they ask you where you heard it, tell them you heard it through the grapevine.

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Ladies First is a celebration of artists, visionary storytellers whose music always seems to move the culture forward. I'm your host, Element Everest Blanks, the culture plug. Here's a clip from my latest Ladies First interview.

0: You know, some artists inherit legacy while others create one. Today's guest is doing both. Imani Archer is a singer, songwriter, storyteller whose music invites us into a quiet space of vulnerability, healing, self-discovery. And through her songs, she's building a catalog that feels less like a collection of singles and more like pages from her emotional journey. While many people learned of her name because of her connection to her iconic musical father, Imani is never relying on that legacy to define her. Instead, she's choosing to let honesty become her signature. Please help me welcome the incredibly talented Imani Archer to Ladies First. Welcome, sis.
1: Wow. I don't even know what to say. That was just a beautiful introduction. Thank you so much.
0: It is all so very true. You know, when I first discovered you, I was floored because you know that talent can run in families, but you don't really think about how it takes a lot of courage to build your own brand, to not rely on what people know of your family's lineage. I read that Crocodile Tears was one of the first times you felt like you finally understood who Imani Archer was as an artist. Before that, were you writing songs hoping that you would have other people hear a version of you that you thought you were at the time? Or were you writing songs to actually find your own identity and you were working it out in real time?
1: I weirdly had this kind of, I don't know what to call it, maybe like imposter syndrome, or I had a very, very, very big cloud of like self-doubt over me, which is so funny because before I ever knew I wanted to sing, my first dream was to be an author, was to be a writer as a child. But then when I got into music, I don't know, I kind of lost touch with that, I think. And because my dad was who he was, and there were so many people in my ear telling me what I should do, I think for a long time, I didn't know what the hell to do. I didn't know, should I do R&B? Should I do soul? Should I do rock? I loved everything, and I didn't know how to be good enough. I didn't know how to express myself, and I had to learn how to really shut that out, and I think for years, I just really kind of locked myself in my room on my piano, on my ukulele, and I was experimenting a lot based off of things I loved. And I think Crocodile Tears, it was just the most proud I'd ever felt of a song that I had written. It happened so fast, which I think was not normal for me. I usually take a long time to write songs, and that happened in like 15, 20 minutes. And so I was like, wait, I think I got something here.
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thing of ours. Leto said they won't give a fuck if I'm a singing star, cause this some immigration sh- police didn't even bring the charges. Thinking it's time to make shake whenever I reach the States. Building our future if I ever feel I need escape. Locked in the stew making sure I don't throw these keys away. Grateful I can see the day. Time is of the essence, so fuck it, gotta just do it fearful. Used to bring the pocket knife to walk the quick trip through the school, yeah. Reminisce with about the dumb sh- we be doing years for, but we still not in the clear, boy. Look, cousin picking up bad habits, bring me the tears, boy. Thinking how far should a champion go before I bring home the trophy. Reflect the light and decompressing the glow with all the rest of my folks. I'm 2 weeks sober just to test it, I'm a vessel at most. Get this sh- off my chest, but please don't put a S on that.

0: 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You can pull over.
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Is it really all free? Is it really all? School of hard knocks. Dropped out, was distracted. Focused on my passion. Snotty nose. The world on my shoulders. 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

0: is The Grapevine.
1: Mandela Barnes has dropped out of the race for Wisconsin governor. Barnes said it was clear who the nominee would be. The Milwaukee Journal Sentinel also reported that he dropped out amid its investigation into him using his role to have intimate encounters with women. The allegations prompted the state Democratic Party to investigate last year. State Rep. Francesca Hong is currently leading in the polls for the Democratic primary. The primary election is August 11th. MPS leaders are hoping to hire up to 200 teachers facing layoffs from Chicago public schools. Earlier this month, CPS announced its budget plan that called for terminating 760 teachers, 801 teachers' aides, and 162 central office employees. Milwaukee Public Schools currently has about 111 teacher vacancies. They're also hoping to hire about 100 paraprofessionals. And Jodeci is going on a 36-date U.S. tour celebrating the 35th anniversary of the group's landmark debut album, Forever My Lady. The tour begins October 24th with a Chicago stop on November 7th at the Erie Crown Theater. And in a joint statement, KC and Mr. Dolvin said that the tour is a tribute to the fans who have supported them for more than three decades.
0: Tune in every day for news right here on Hyphen. And if they ask you where you heard it, tell them you heard it through the grapevine.

Black is that little space we find in the dark each night without a light, in the bend of dark arms, safe from trauma, grief, and strife. Black is the color of real jungle fever in Belize, Tanzania, or Papua New Guinea. Sweaty black bodies swinging wildly, uninhibited, unashamed, unabashedly free. Black is the color of the Atlantic floor, the complexion of the sky god directly north. It is a sunset horizon disappearing into Ontario Lake. Black is

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1: Double forward. Double back. Double forward. Give me a triple.
2: Boxing may be thought of as a male-dominated sport, but in Milwaukee's Silver City, there's one gym providing space for women and girls to engage in the sport. Many of the women had no prior experience, but She-Wolf has quickly become a part of their daily routine.
3: With everything that is going on in the world right now, starting my day feeling really strong has been so helpful. So it just makes me feel more resilient for the rest of the day. This is just a period of time like in society, but then also personally in my life as like a middle-aged woman doing a lot of different things that I just want to feel strong. And I literally feel like a superhero every time I leave.
2: That's Trudy Watt. She's a member of the gym who started boxing as a way to find a fitness community and build strength.
3: I just passed my 100th class a couple weeks ago. If you just stick with it, it's really astonishing how, like, in less than a year, you'll see, like, your own strength and ability grow in really noticeable ways.
2: She-Wolf began with Donna Gallardo's own love for teaching boxing and introducing women to the sport. Her boxing journey began at 12 years old when she was being bullied at school and wanted to build confidence.
4: Because women were gravitating towards my teaching style and how I came across with the instruction. And that's kind of where I developed a love for working with women and exposing them to the sport. And so She-Wolf started out of the desire to exploit more women to the sport because of everything that it gave me as a young female.
2: She-Wolf started in 2021, taking space in various gyms before finding a home in Silver City. The gym now offers classes like traditional boxing, strength and conditioning, jiu-jitsu, youth classes, and self-defense.
5: As a woman, you always feel like you have to prove yourself to your peers, the men around you, that you belong here, that you are, you know, athletic and competent in your athletic area.
2: Before She-Wolf, Carly Marcelina Vega felt hesitant to join a boxing gym, but it's the woman-centered environment that makes her comfortable.
5: When I went to college, I played college softball at an all-women's college, and that's where I learned the empowerment of being in a woman's space, how easy it is to thrive, and that fear of what your peers, how you look, needing to prove yourself is non-existent because, you know, in a woman's space, you're able to uplift each other and really support each other.
2: And that support comes in different forms. For Christina Rosa, it's provided a special bond with others that she hadn't yet found in other spaces.
6: Last week, I had a good experience where one of my co-athletes and I were talking about perimenopause, and it's like, this is not really something that I've talked about before. And so it just feels good to know that you have a lot of people around you who might be experiencing similar health things or just watching other people's journeys.
2: Carly Marcelina acknowledges that the sport may be challenging, but She-Wolf provides an empowering space for women to feel strong, build confidence, and foster meaningful connections.
5: Boxing, it challenges you, makes you uncomfortable, but this is such a great space to learn a new sport and be okay with making mistakes. So I think it brings women who wouldn't even traditionally be at boxing gyms, women of all ages, all body shapes, life experiences, it gives them a space to call home.
2: To learn more about She-Wolf and to hear more Uniquely Milwaukee episodes, visit radiomilwaukee.org/ourstories. I'm Rachel Tarby, and Uniquely Milwaukee is supported by Radio Milwaukee members.
7: 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I believe in this music. And it's proven itself, and it's getting better and better and better. Better and better. That's fantastic. And it's... Make me very happy. The young people are now listening to it. It's being played in the discos.

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1: Fade it.
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0: Drink. Watch him off, like.
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0: Girls wanna play.
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0: But just when I thought I had enough,
1: they stopped to hum me out over. Get out, you good, lad?
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2: If it moves the culture, then she's at the center. You're listening to Ladies First. Make it.

package it up, act like it ain't there, keep it in a tuck, yeah. Nobody rooting for us except for us, yeah. Nobody living for us except for us, yeah. Purchasing, but want me to put up the funds, yeah. No longer saving fake, that shit is a duh, yeah. No contracts, do shit gotta trust, yeah. If I can't count on you, my nigga, your time running up, yeah. Whoever knew me from before, you don't know me no more, yeah. I could not find a f*** to give about you feeling secure, yeah. Was looking out for nigga, plotting, won't do that no more.

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0: is The Grapevine.
1: A Wisconsin appeals court has restored an old anti-union law that abolished collective bargaining rights. The 2011 law, called Act 10, was supported by Republicans and was previously overturned in 2024. Supporters of Act 10 say it gives local governments more control over workers to cut costs. Opponents say it strips employees of the right to collectively advocate for wage increases and other issues. The case is expected to head to the Wisconsin Supreme Court. Milwaukee Water Works is temporarily reducing the amount of fluoride in drinking water due to constraints to the national supply chain. Health leaders say the water is still safe to drink and the city is seeking a new fluoride supplier. Milwaukee has added fluoride to its drinking water since 1953. And Tyla is taking her second album on a world tour. The African-born singer's A-pop tour, with its 34-date run, kicks off in Europe in October before coming to the U.S. in November and then wrapping up in Africa. A-pop will be Tyla's first global tour.
0: Tune in every day for news right here on Hyphen. And if they ask you where you heard it, tell them you heard it through the grapevine.

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1: It's more than a show. It's a shift. You're listening to Ladies First.

Yes. Woo. I know it's only Friday, but we are headed to church right here on Listener Supported Hyphen. How you feel? How you feel? 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We're glad you came through. Speaking of coming through, your man A Busy was out in these streets last night. Got to spin some records for the wonderful people at Jazz in the Park. It was cracking. I'll be there next week, baby. Come out and kick it. But big up to East Town Association, my people's Tammy. Tammy and the entire organization over there. Wonderful, wonderful people. My man, Mark. Mark, I know you're listening. Sound guy extraordinaire. But enough about me. Let's get into we and what we have. Some lovely music for you, my boo. Some Brian Jackson featuring Black Thought with some stellar rhymes. The revolution will not be televised. The revolution is live. A wonderful reworking of the Gil Scott Heron classic coming up. Some Tierra Whack. And we're going to do a little boogie, a little dancing with Ariel J. But I got a track for you because I love you very much. And I'm grateful for your love. It's Friday. Let's get live. This is Salt with Higher, dedicated to you because you take me higher. Good afternoon.

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2: 2 years ago, crews removed 50 trees along the eastern edge of Veterans Park Lagoon in Milwaukee, leaving it looking pretty bare. The move followed the discovery of dangerous algae in the lagoon. Now, the Milwaukee County Parks Department is exploring ways to improve the lagoon's health and appearance and wants to hear what residents think. WUWM environmental reporter Susan Bentz discussed the effort from the lagoon shoreline with Sarah Toomson from the Parks Department and Stacy Rowe from the state DNR. We hear first from Toomson.
3: The lagoon itself is 14 acres, and you're right, it was just under 3 acres that were addressed for what was primarily ash decline and some hazard trees that were along the edge. We knew that we had this project up and coming, and so we would have something on the heels of that to look at how to improve that riparian edge into the future.
4: One of the acute problems here is the water quality, is the issue of algae. What is the status of that, and what are the causes?
3: So what we know, and the condition it still stands, is that it is hyper-eutrophic, meaning it has too many nutrients, and this environment creates space for vegetation growth, as you said, algae, Eurasian milfoil. We also have carp that are living in here, so really a water body that is needing solutions. We know that this is functioning as a detention basin for the surfaces around the lagoon. There are storm sewer connections to this lagoon, so it does receive the salt. Anything that lands on the road, those non-point sources are making their way to this lagoon without any pre-treatment. Can we intercept some of that water before it makes its way to the lagoon and treat it and clean it so that the overall lagoon health is better?
4: So there's been one public meeting thus far. What did you hear from people?
3: So we heard a variety of feedback, but we asked questions like, how do you typically use the lagoon? What are your most important priorities for the lagoon? For instance, if we did a wetland complex, that could change some of the aesthetic of one end or the total edge of the lagoon. Would people be open to that more natural approach? And we believe what we've heard so far is yes, but we want to cross-check that with some of the alternatives that we're proposing.
4: So when the trees had to be removed, I know that people were really saddened by that. So will trees likely or certainly be part of that mix? Sarah?
3: As a landscape architect, I anticipate that there would be a variety of things within our planting palette, and trees could be a part of that. We do have some mature trees along the entirety of the edge. And so even just as trees age and die out, we would want to have replacements coming up behind them.
4: How important is it for people to weigh in on this?
5: The output will be as good as the input. So if we have a lot of folks that are interested and we have a lot of good feedback, we know we're going to get something that really matches what the community is looking for. We just encourage everyone to come out and or share their thoughts with us on the online poll that will be available, and that'll help, you know, improve the project.
3: I would just add that one of the most special things about Milwaukee is that its lakefront is owned by everyone, that everyone can come and enjoy. That is not going to change. And so we want to make sure that our project is also meeting those expectations. This will be the public's property, park, and lagoon in perpetuity. And so our project should meet those goals.
2: Sarah Toomson is Director of Planning for Milwaukee County Parks. Stacy Rowe is the Wisconsin DNR's Lake Michigan Program Coordinator. They talked with WUWM environmental reporter Susan Bentz. You can find more information and a link to the online poll where you can submit your input on the lagoon's future at WUWM.com.
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Hey. It's that type of Friday, baby. That is Ariel J featuring DJ Miss Milan. We Still Dance is the name of the record. Beautiful, beautiful vibes, beautiful energy right there. We still dance. Some of us, we still dance. We don't get a section and stand around and stare at people or play the wall or sit at a table. We dance, baby. Fly vibes from Ariel J today on Listener Supported Hyphen. How you feel? It's your brother A Busy here, keeping it real. We got some loveliness coming up from The Sacred Souls, and The Sacred Souls will be in Madison coming up later this year, September 26th. Your good friends here at Hyphen might be giving away some tickets to that. You got to stick around. You got to stick around and find out, my friends. But The Sacred Souls with Any Old Fool coming up. Some Milwaukee music from the wonderful KRP, a.k.a. Kia Rap Princess. She's royalty. That's where the princess comes from. It's a vibe, a Milwaukee classic. And the smooth vocal style is an ombre telling y'all to go to hell, all right? That X is, you gotta go to hell, for real. Not to the, not out to the club, not out to the party, straight to hell, for real. Beautiful, beautiful music coming up from ombre. Your man ain't busy here with you, feeling great. It's a beautiful, beautiful Friday. Feels like home. And speaking of home, this is the superb blast from his lovely LP, Labor of Love. Lice autobiographical vibes right here. This is home from the homie Blast. Brand new music on Listener Supported Hyphen, where we connect the culture.

0: mama's upbringing. 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
1: Yeah, and when you find it, you gotta take the time to organize it. 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You could put it up on the shelf, but stay reminded that this is the pressure that made you a diamond. This is the soil that housed you. This climate just so happens to be just right for your shining. A

money is a given, but you're richer in experience. 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
1: Honor her, celebrate her, play her. Ladies first.

Yes, yeah. Happy Friday, y'all. 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Shout out to everybody out there catching fades, getting fades. Shout out to my barber Rio over at Flipping Styles. You know what I'm saying? He's good at the fades too. But that was the remarkable Zulu Zulu, fresh for you on a lovely Friday afternoon. How do you do? I am Anthony Foster, one of the many players on the roster here at listener supported hyphen, ecstatic to be in your good graces and see your lovely faces. And obviously I can't see your face. Actually, I can. That's magic. But very, very excited to be here and even more excited to share with you all the middays with Anthony. 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Big up to my peoples out there. Big up to my peoples all over the globe. Couldn't do it without you. This would actually be kind of odd to do without you. It'd just be me talking to a wall, but I do that too. But we got fresh music for you from Erykah Badu, Dua Soleil, Jungle, Mike King, dope MC Mike King, straight out of Philadelphia, Philly all day, along with Ghostface Killah, and some Milwaukee music from B Free, as well as Vincent Van Graden and Emmett James. A lot of game coming up here, but right now, here is some dope from Atlanta MC J.I.D., Grammy-nominated LP, God Does Like Ugly. Wow, that all rhymed. You know, I'm going off the dome today. But J.I.D., remarkable artist. Again, Grammy-nominated LP. This is No Boo. And it's the weekend. A lot of y'all heading out here with No Boo tonight, but might have one tomorrow. Either way it goes, this is J.I.D. with something fresh. No Boo on listener-supported hyphen, where we connect the culture. Happy Friday.

0: I am not the one who sent the text, now look. 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I got a stain, I tried abstaining from the sex. I bust, pushing your buttons, no key. She might just lease me the at the least, I think she probably find the athlete. Actually, after me, it's nothing but a catastrophe. 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
1: infinity.
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0: News that connects. This is The Grapevine.
1: Mandela Barnes has dropped out of the race for Wisconsin governor. Barnes said it was clear who the nominee would be. The Milwaukee Journal Sentinel also reported that he dropped out amid its investigation into him using his role to have intimate encounters with women. The allegations prompted the state Democratic Party to investigate last year. State Rep. Francesca Hong is currently leading in the polls for the Democratic primary. The primary election is August 11th. MPS leaders are hoping to hire up to 200 teachers facing layoffs from Chicago public schools. Earlier this month, CPS announced its budget plan that called for terminating 760 teachers, 801 teachers' aides, and 162 central office employees. Milwaukee Public Schools currently has about 111 teacher vacancies. They're also hoping to hire about 100 paraprofessionals. And Jodeci is going on a 36-date U.S. tour celebrating the 35th anniversary of the group's landmark debut album, Forever My Lady. The tour begins October 24th with a Chicago stop on November 7th at the Erie Crown Theater. And in a joint statement, KC and Mr. Dolvin said that the tour is a tribute to the fans who have supported them for more than three decades.
0: Tune in every day for news right here on Hyphen. And if they ask you where you heard it, tell them you heard it through the grapevine.

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0: 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Mike King, you should get to know me. I'm him.
1: Yeah.
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1: You let a falcon in with all these pigeons? What? Ghostface Killah, along with Mike King, dope MC Mike King out of Philadelphia. Love this gentleman. Came up in the battle rap circuit, and now he's making wonderful projects, as you just heard. Dopeness with Ghostface Killah, new project out very, very soon, man. Big up to the wonderful Mike King. I am the Mike King. I'm going to call myself that. The Microphone King, your man. Hey, Busy here with you on a sensational Friday afternoon. Hopefully you're feeling good. Got some marvelous things in store for the weekend. And a hyphen is your weekend. We here for you 24/7, 365, all the way live. Your man, Hey, Busy here noon to 4 with flavors galore. From 4 to 8, setting you straight is the wonderful DJ Gemini Gilly, royalty out here in the world. She's going to be getting busy in a couple of hours. Mag Nice, getting you right from 8 to 10, doing it again. You know what I'm saying? And another sensational edition of Rhythm Lab Radio coming up from 10 to midnight. The legend, the architect, Tariq Moody. My man's just celebrated a birthday last week. I put his business out there, HBD to my brother Tariq. But another wonderful installment coming up at 10 p.m. tonight. And salute to Tariq, 22 years of Rhythm Lab Radio. Old geezer out here, for real. But that's my brother, for real. I'm older than him, so what am I talking about? But we have some great music in the meantime and in between time, some Amaray. It's just one thing that's got me tripping. And that's Where's Amaree? You know what I'm saying? Where you been? And Eric the Architect with some newness coming up. But right now, a band that we all love, wonderful production outfit known as Jungle, from the forthcoming LP, Sunshine, which we all love. Someday, somewhere, brand new music on Listener Supported Hyphen, where we connect the culture. Happy Friday.

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kinds of people in this world. 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
3: 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You're listening to Ladies First.

That's funky. F-U-N-K-Y spells funky. Yes, indeed. It is 2 o'clock. And every day at 2 o'clock here at Hyphen, we give way to funky. With not one, but two Wally Funky tracks. Back to back. From the well-known bangers, the trusty dusties, and the hidden treasures of funk music. Yes, two tracks back to back. Ooh, that's funky. 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Thank you all for tuning in. Thank you to people from all over the world letting me know how much they love That's Funky every weekday at 2 p.m. right here at Listener Supported Hyphen. So wherever you are, I'm glad you chose to get funky with your man A Busy, or chose to get down with your man A Busy. And speaking of getting down, we got two tracks that hammer home the get down fact. We got the legends, the Rock and Roll Hall of Famers, Kool and the Gang. We get down on it. But first, the legends out of the West Coast, one of the illest bands in the world, dopest catalogs in history. I'm talking about War, not the War in Iran or any of those, but the band War, straight out of Los Angeles. You gotta get down. If you're running the country and you ain't running it funky, you got to get down. Classic material, guaranteed to make you say, ooh, that's funky on Hyphen. Turn it up.

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1: What's your favorite part about coming to Skate to 8?
2: It gives you something nice to do on a Wednesday afternoon. It's a good vibe, and you get to learn how to skate.
3: Nicole Olive owned skates for 20 years, but had never used them until this year. She picked them up to attend lessons at Skate on 8s, where every Wednesday she is learning how to improve her techniques.
2: Okay, so I've been coming about 4 weeks. I've seen a lot of improvement. When I first started coming, I couldn't even stand up in the skates. Now I can stand up in the skates. I can skate a little bit, working on stopping and working on completing the full 8.
3: Right across from the Milwaukee Public Market downtown, Nicole found Arian Rice, who created Skate on 8s after teaching himself how to skate 3 years ago.
4: Skating isn't just movement, it is community.
3: Arian worked tirelessly to become stronger on four wheels. He was initially invited by friends to go skating. To his surprise, his friends were doing spins and tricks he had never seen before. That day, Arian swore he'd be better than his friends. And he didn't just speak those words, he acted on them.
4: The next 6 months, every day I was in the basement, I was in the garage, I was outside, everywhere. 6 months goes by, guess what? I get my props.
3: With Skate on 8s, Arian goes through warm-up drills so he can see where his students are in their skating journey and decide how he can help them grow.
4: We start out with stretching. We go through fundamentals. So how do you stop yourself? Let me see you stop yourself. Let me see you, you know, do whatever you're comfortable with doing. Let me see that so that I can add on to that.
3: He gauges where his students are by intermixing the beginner, intermediate, and advanced students. Nicole saw improvement in about 4 weeks.
1: So how do the group lessons make you feel, like, you know, being immersed in that community with a bunch of different skaters? Because he tells me he puts seasoned skaters and he puts, you know, beginning skaters together. So what's that like for you?
2: It's fine. You don't even honestly notice a difference. He has everybody off on their own little section, depending on what your skill set is. And he works on what you need to work on.
3: Arian plans to keep building his skating course while spreading community.
4: I'm doing this because I love to skate. I love seeing people come together. And to build community, you have to build rapport. You have to show people that it's like, oh, this guy isn't here to gain something from me. He's here to actually teach me.
3: To learn more about Skate on 8s and to hear more Uniquely Milwaukee episodes, visit radiomilwaukee.org/ourstories. 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

favorite song. Finding your frequency, been trying to turn you on. Between your melody, find all my favorite tones. Got me on scale and key, I hope you sing along.

Getting into my mic. Oh, my mic was on. Woo! I'm excited. I love it. Brand new music from the one and only Jalen Nagonda. Doctrine of Love is the project out right now. He's embarking on a big U.S. tour, kicking off in Chicago in November, but he's out on the road doing incredible things overseas right now. But man, love this brother's work. Born in D.C., now resides in London town. Getting down, man. That's the one and only Jalen Nagonda. I am your man, Anthony Foster. Ecstatic to be here on this lovely Friday afternoon. Hopefully you are feeling well. If you're working, work day almost over for some of y'all, you know what I mean? I know you're looking at the clock. Got your phone under the cubicle, ordering liquor, ordering drinks. I know how it goes, baby. I'm doing the same thing. But very, very excited to share something else with you, and that's the support for Hype. 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Some of y'all are handsome out there. Chance the Rapper, he has a record entitled Handsome, dedicated just to you. 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

the one time. Only came to do this life one time. Yeah. It's one time for the one time. Only came to do this life one time. Yeah. One time for the one time. Only came to do this life one time. Yeah. It's one time for the one time.

0: Your membership ensures that diverse voices are heard every day. 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
2: Yeah.

Yes, indeed. That's from the album Kill the King, a wonderful triumvirate of talent. T.I., Anderson .Paak, and Stallone with Where I'm From. And Where I'm From right now is the Palatial Radio Milwaukee headquarters. 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I am your friend and family, young Anthony Foster, one of the many players on the roster here at Listener Supported Hyphen, and glad that you chose us. I'm glad you chose me, baby. Fresh music, and I love that record. I gotta let you know that Middays with Anthony gets support from your membership in GNK Auto, located on West National Avenue. Big up to the homies out there at GNK Auto. Everybody, big up to everybody all over the globe. Little rainy here in the 414. Typical summer vibes, 80 degrees in the morning, raining in the afternoon. Sun will be out later. We'll see how it goes. I'm excited. I'm headed out to see my brother DJ Z Smooth. Y'all know Zach. Y'all probably, if you don't, you need to. But me and my homies going on a little boat thing later this evening. So whether it's raining or not, your man ain't busy is out there. No shirt on. Might not even have, well, I'll probably wear pants. But either way, very, very excited to be here today. We got some great music in store. My man Drace out of the 414, and we feature Drace on the latest and greatest, something we do every week at our Instagram page, which you certainly should be following. And if you're not, dig into it. Click on the little blue button and follow us, hyphen.mke. But feature the homie Drace in the latest and greatest. We got some Milwaukee music coming up from him. Some Extra Fly from Nectar Wood, the lovely Danielle Ponder, the marvelous Shinsia with some Brook Sweat. Brook Sweat, I love Shinsia. What's up, Shinsia? I know you're listening. The Sacred Souls, and we got a little Erykah Badu. I got a little bit more time to go before I hand it over to my people's DJ Gemini Gilly at 4, but right about now, just want to let you know something, a little something.

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Only on Hyphen.

0: Trice. Yeah. They know I'm urban and arrogant. Yeah. Conrad.
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0: is that little space we find in the dark each night without a light, in the bend of dark arms, safe from trauma, grief, and strife. Black is the color of real jungle fever in Belize, Tanzania, or Papua New Guinea. Sweaty black bodies swinging wildly, uninhibited, unashamed, unabashedly free. Black is the color of the Atlantic floor, the complexion of the sky god directly north. It is a sunset horizon disappearing into Ontario Lake. Black is block party speakers blasting black bass beats over nodding nappy heads, carnival drums swirling black rhythms around hips, and barefoot souls stained deep in shades of red. Black is the color. Black is the color of love.
1: News that connects. This is The Grapevine.
2: A Wisconsin appeals court has restored an old anti-union law that abolished collective bargaining rights. The 2011 law, called Act 10, was supported by Republicans and was previously overturned in 2024. Supporters of Act 10 say it gives local governments more control over workers to cut costs. Opponents say it strips employees of the right to collectively advocate for wage increases and other issues. The case is expected to head to the Wisconsin Supreme Court. Milwaukee Water Works is temporarily reducing the amount of fluoride in drinking water due to constraints to the national supply chain. Health leaders say the water is still safe to drink and the city is seeking a new fluoride supplier. Milwaukee has added fluoride to its drinking water since 1953. And Tyla is taking her second album on a world tour. The African-born singer's A-pop tour with its 34-date run kicks off in Europe in October before coming to the U.S. in November and then wrapping up in Africa. A-pop will be Tyla's first global tour.
1: Tune in every day for news right here on Hyphen. And if they ask you where you heard it, tell them you heard it through the grapevine.

From the spectacular Sincere, the track is Brooke Sweats. This is a reggae nakalypso. I know my accent is trash. I'm sorry, but I love it, man. I love it. Brand new music from the super fresh Sincere. Hopefully a new album is in the works. She's been releasing a steady stream of singles, but it's been about almost 2 years, a little more than 2 years since we had a full project from the wonderful Sincere. But as long as she keeps dropping beautiful bangers like that, she'll stay top of mind for everybody. Definitely for me, you know what I'm saying? But it has been a lovely Friday, even though it's a little rainy out here in the 414, but lovely music is always us, weatherproof, you feel me? But it's been a lovely Friday, about to hand it over to the wonderful DJ Gemini Gilly, taking you 4 to 8, setting things straight, 8 to 10, Meg Nice is going to do it again, and from 10 to midnight, my man Tariq Moody getting you right, another iconic, legendary installment of Rhythm Lab Radio. My man gets busy. Had a wonderful, wonderful show last week. I'm sure it's going to be more dopeness coming up. But we living in the moment, and your man ain't busy. I got about a half hour before I got to walk out the door, baby. We got some Baby Rose coming up from her new album, Journalism. Some Ezra Collective, Love the Collective, Ezra Collective, as well as Kumail. And some classic hip-hop from one of the dopest MCs in the game, Omar Cradle, a.k.a. OC. Time's up. And time is definitely up for your man, A Busy. So we just had a Jamaican girl, Jamaican woman. Now a classic from the Southern girl, the queen of Dallas, Texas, the one and only Erykah Badu and Rozelle with Southern Girl. Get them chickens out the yard and have a beautiful Friday. I'll be back tomorrow, 5 to 9. Bring the wire. But until then, stay blessed and stay fresh. Peace. Come on.

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DJ Gemini Gilly here with the Uncut Gems Afternoon Drive here on Hyphen, where we connect the culture. Remember, pressure makes diamonds. I just play them. 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Shout out to them. As always, I am choosing to have a good day today, and I hope that your day is going well, too. That was Morning Dew Dunk by Beyonce. You know I love that one. As part of the Beehive, I was waiting and waiting for her to make that official release after it got leaked years and years ago, and that day has come, and I'm so happy that we have it in the rotation here at Hyphen. And at the top of the hour, you heard Flyana Boss with UFHO. Love Flyana Boss. They did a lot of work with Missy Elliott when they first kind of went viral, and I can definitely see the influence of Missy. Love them. Don't forget to connect with us and tap in with us at hyphen.org or on Instagram and Facebook at hyphen.mke. That's H-Y-F-I-N. We have so much going on this summer, and I want you to be in the know for all things. Coming up, I got Thundercat with Walk On By featuring Kendrick Lamar and some Mos Def. But right now, here is Huey V with Mo Money, Mo Problems here on Hyphen.

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3: 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Much love to Hyphen. 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
1: This boogie's in my soul. This boogie's in my soul.
2: Ladies First is a celebration of artists, visionary storytellers whose music always tends to move the culture forward. I'm your host, Element Everest Blanks, the culture plug. Here's a clip from my latest Ladies First interview.

0: You know, some artists inherit legacy while others create one. Today's guest is doing both. Imani Archer is a singer, songwriter, storyteller whose music invites us into a quiet space of vulnerability, healing, self-discovery. And through her songs, she's building a catalog that feels less like a collection of singles and more like pages from her emotional journey. While many people learned of her name because of her connection to her iconic musical father, Imani is never relying on that legacy to define her. Instead, she's choosing to let honesty become her signature. Please help me welcome the incredibly talented Imani Archer to Ladies First. Welcome, sis.
1: Wow. I don't even know what to say. That was just a beautiful introduction. Thank you so much.
0: It is all so very true. You know, when I first discovered you, I was floored because you know that talent can run in families, but you don't really think about how it takes a lot of courage to build your own brand, to not rely on what people know of your family's lineage. I read that Crocodile Tears was one of the first times you felt like you finally understood who Imani Archer was as an artist. Before that, were you writing songs hoping that you would have other people hear a version of you that you thought you were at the time? Or were you writing songs to actually find your own identity and you were working it out in real time?
1: I weirdly had this kind of, I don't know what to call it, maybe like imposter syndrome, or I had a very, very, very big cloud of like self-doubt over me, which is so funny because before I ever knew I wanted to sing, my first dream was to be an author. It was to be a writer as a child. But then when I got into music, I don't know, I kind of lost touch with that, I think. And I, because my dad was who he was, and there were so many people in my ear telling me what I should do, I think for a long time, I didn't know what the hell I had to do. I didn't know, should I do R&B? Should I do soul? Should I do rock? Should I loved everything. And I didn't know how to be good enough. I didn't know how to express myself. And I had to learn how to really shut that out. And I think for years, I just really kind of locked myself in my room on my piano, on my ukulele, and I was experimenting a lot based off of things I loved. And I think Crocodile Tears, it was just the most proud I'd ever felt of a song that I had written. It happened so fast, which I think was not normal for me. I usually take a long time to write songs, and that happened in like 15, 20 minutes. And so I was like, wait, I think I got something here.
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0: That's the part for me anyway.
1: This is going to be a start to finisher. When this come out, you're going to listen to everything and every single word, and everybody's going to know when you get to the first show after this drop, they're going to be singing right along and feeling every word.
0: I'm excited for it.
1: I'm excited for it for you.
0: It's going to be good to see.

You're listening to the Uncut Gems Afternoon Drive with DJ Gemini Gilly. That was Wiggity Whack by Tierra Whack. And I can't lie, we have been constantly talking about her album Wax Museum around here at the Hyphen Studio. So many bops on that one. And we have a few in rotation here at Hyphen. Shout out to Tierra Whack. And within that last half hour, you also heard Beautiful People by Jill Scott. And Jilly from Philly will be in Chicago from August 20th through the 23rd for her To Whom It May Concern tour. And I can't lie, I am excited for that one. It is a no phones policy in the concert, and that's why you haven't seen any pictures or videos. But I have heard nothing but great things about it, because we know Jill Scott doesn't just perform. She puts on a show. Shout out to Jilly from Philly. For more information on that show and other upcoming shows from Hyphen Artists, go to our website at hyphen.org or connect with us on Instagram and Facebook at hyphen.mke. That's H-Y-F-I-N. Coming up, I'll let you know my diamond in the rough of the day. And I got some new Sid and India Ari on my goat, Jay-Z. But right now, here is Sugar High by Mayanna here on Hyphen.

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3: This is Nehemiah Edwards, a.k.a. Nemo. Hyphen has been just an incredible supporter of Milwaukee and the culture. We have a lot of creatives here, a lot of people who are just brimming with talent, and it is so amazing to have an organization like Hyphen that supports local musicians, that supports local creatives. It's a necessity, and it's just great, man. I'm so grateful to have collaborated with Hyphen. It's necessary work. Even when times don't look pretty, it's like you're still doing the necessary to support this city and the creatives in this city in the ways that's needed to keep Milwaukee a thriving artistic ecosystem.
2: To learn more about how you could become part of the Hyphen family, head over to hyphen.org/support.

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1: If it moves the culture, then she's at the center. 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

0: You're listening to the Uncut Gems Afternoon Drive with DJ Gemini Gilly on Hyphen, where we connect the culture. That was London Summers by Odile. Love that track. I love the way Odile blends R&B and Afrobeat so well. He's definitely one of my favorite newer artists. Check out his project, The Summer That Saved Me, if you want to get introduced to him. Remember, I only put you on to Jim, so please check that out. Definitely one of my favorite projects from him. And at the top of the hour, you heard Top of the World by Brandy. Love me some Brandy and love that how. Here at Hyphen, we play a woman artist at the top of every hour. Shout out to ladies first. Don't forget to tap in with us at hyphen.org or on Instagram and Facebook at hyphen.mke. That's H-Y-F-I-N. We have so much going on, and I want you to be in the know for all things. Coming up, I got some Outkast with Jazzy Bell. But right now, it is time for Diamond in the Rough. You know, at the top of the 5 o'clock hour, I give you my diamond in the rough. Because remember, pressure makes diamonds. I just play them. And that includes music made right here in Milwaukee. Today's Diamond in the Rough is a rapper and author. And his track, Parachute, was featured on this season's episode of Euphoria. Again, we have so much talent in the city of Milwaukee. Let me put you on. He just released a video for this track not too long ago, and I know that you'll be vibing with this one. Here is Genesis Renji with Gold Hoops here on Hyphen.
1: I'm at this bond thing, right? And me and her been locked in since day one.

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0: is The Grapevine.
1: Mandela Barnes has dropped out of the race for Wisconsin governor. Barnes said it was clear who the nominee would be. The Milwaukee Journal Sentinel also reported that he dropped out amid its investigation into him using his role to have intimate encounters with women. The allegations prompted the state Democratic Party to investigate last year. State Rep. Francesca Hong is currently leading in the polls for the Democratic primary. The primary election is August 11th. MPS leaders are hoping to hire up to 200 teachers facing layoffs from Chicago public schools. Earlier this month, CPS announced its budget plan that called for terminating 760 teachers, 801 teachers' aides, and 162 central office employees. Milwaukee Public Schools currently has about 111 teacher vacancies. They're also hoping to hire about 100 paraprofessionals. And Jodeci is going on a 36-date U.S. tour celebrating the 35th anniversary of the group's landmark debut album, Forever My Lady. The tour begins October 24th with a Chicago stop on November 7th at the Erie Crown Theater. And in a joint statement, KC and Mr. Dolvin said that the tour is a tribute to the fans who have supported them for more than three decades.
2: Tune in every day for news right here on Hyphen. And if they ask you where you heard it, tell them you heard it through the grapevine.

You're listening to the Uncut Gems Afternoon Drive here on Hyphen with DJ Gemini Gilly. And remember, support for the Uncut Gems Afternoon Drive comes from Level Up with Keller Williams Realty. Shout out to them for supporting the show. That was Baby Can We by Don Richard featuring Duran Bernard. That's a newer one in our rotation here on Hyphen. Love that we get a chance to hear these two artists. And Duran is also going on tour with Kehlani, but unfortunately, he will not be at the Milwaukee date. And I'm super sad about that because he is such a great performer. Even though he won't be here, Kehlani will. And for more information on her show and other upcoming shows, go to hyphen.org or follow us at hyphen.mke on Instagram and Facebook. In that last half hour, you heard So Be It by The Clips and New Dinner Party with If It Ain't Broke, Love Wins. Coming up, I got some new Lucky Day and Ombre, but now it is time for Uncut Gems. Remember, Uncut Gems is where I introduce you to songs and artists that are still raw, still rising, but also still shining. Today's Uncut Gem is from an artist that is the first female artist to be signed to The Weeknd's EXO record label. This is Blockstar by Cherry here on Hyphen.

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hit my growth spurt. Silence all the noise, keep on my vert. Gotta give it all, I know my worth, I know it works. Sunrise for the introverts, off Friday so the pen don't work. Had to level my conscience, can't be troubled by nonsense. Keep my quality polished, content gotta be honest. I be feeling so godsend, from a distance they watching. Know my purpose and time, and I tunnel vision assignments. Success has always been stressful, but so enlightened. Out of bed for days, pray for better change, hoping rapid pace.

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1: It's more than a show. It's a shift. 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

You're listening to the Uncut Gems Afternoon Drive here on Hyphen with DJ Gemini Gilly. That was a new track by the Sacred Souls and Victor Axelrod called Waiting on the Right Time. And I know that's right. The Sacred Souls are such a unique band. The way that they do soul, it's just so different. And I love this track because it has a little bit of that reggae influence as well. Love them. And at the top of the hour, you heard Slow Burn by Infinity Song. And I actually just revisited their Tiny Desk the other day. And let me tell you, they are so talented. So talented. Love that we got that one in our rotation as well. Make sure you're tapping in with us at hyphen.org or on Instagram and Facebook at hyphen.mke. I want you to be in the know for all.

things, including who's in town and what we have going on around here at the Hyphen Studio. Coming up, I got some Valerie June and Aloe Black. But right now, here is I Produce My Own Ish by Be Free here on Hyphen.

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gold blend. The facts for the 85, I spent a lifetime scrapping on the scrimmage line, suspended in time, in ways I've been rigid. It's one thing to preach, a whole nother thing to live it. I tell you what I think for a living, from the utmost, the greatest gift.

Cavalier, no boots, still polo down, the pants is pleated, and some white noise ones, cause it's still mad. Still Ivy, getting Zion, make me panic. The fit giving sporting candy, I've been all over the planet. I was getting all facts for facts. I made plans with my own two hands, sitting count, split from my mouth, forgot the amount, let's start again. I've been at it for

0: 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This is Uniquely Milwaukee.
1: Double forward. 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
2: Boxing may be thought of as a male-dominated sport, but in Milwaukee's Silver City, there's one gym providing space for women and girls to engage in the sport. Many of the women had no prior experience, but She-Wolf has quickly become a part of their daily routine.
3: With everything that is going on in the world right now, starting my day feeling really strong has been so helpful. So it just makes me feel more resilient for the rest of the day. This is just a period of time like in society, but then also personally in my life as like a middle-aged woman doing a lot of different things that I just want to feel strong. And I literally feel like a superhero every time I leave.
2: That's Trudy Watt. She's a member of the gym who started boxing as a way to find a fitness community and build strength.
3: I just passed my 100th class a couple weeks ago. If you just stick with it, it's really astonishing how, like, in less than a year, you'll see, like, your own strength and ability grow in really noticeable ways.
2: She-Wolf began with Donna Gallardo's own love for teaching boxing and introducing women to the sport. Her boxing journey began at 12 years old when she was being bullied at school and wanted to build confidence.
4: Because women were gravitating towards my teaching style and how I came across with the instruction. And that's kind of where I developed a love for working with women and exposing them to the sport. And so She-Wolf started out of the desire to exploit more women to the sport because of everything that it gave me as a young female.
2: She-Wolf started in 2021, taking space in various gyms before finding a home in Silver City. The gym now offers classes like traditional boxing, strength and conditioning, jiu-jitsu, youth classes, and self-defense.
5: As a woman, you always feel like you have to prove yourself to your peers, the men around you, that you belong here, that you are, you know, athletic and competent in your athletic area.
2: Before She-Wolf, Carly Marcelina Vega felt hesitant to join a boxing gym, but it's the woman-centered environment that makes her comfortable.
5: When I went to college, I played college softball at an all-women's college, and that's where I learned the empowerment of being in a woman's space, how easy it is to thrive, and that fear of what your peers, how you look, needing to prove yourself is non-existent because, you know, in a woman's space, you're able to uplift each other and really support each other.
2: And that support comes in different forms. For Christina Rosa, it's provided a special bond with others that she hadn't yet found in other spaces.
6: Last week, I had a good experience where one of my co-athletes and I were talking about perimenopause, and it's like, this is not really something that I've talked about before. And so it just feels good to know that you have a lot of people around you who might be experiencing similar health things or just watching other people's journeys.
2: Carly Marcelina acknowledges that the sport may be challenging, but She-Wolf provides an empowering space for women to feel strong, build confidence, and foster meaningful connections.
5: Boxing, it challenges you, makes you uncomfortable, but this is such a great space to learn a new sport and be okay with making mistakes. So I think it brings women who wouldn't even traditionally be at boxing gyms, women of all ages, all body shapes, life experiences, it gives them a space to call home.
2: To learn more about She-Wolf and to hear more Uniquely Milwaukee episodes, visit radiomilwaukee.org/ourstories. 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

You're listening to the Uncut Gems Afternoon Drive here on Hyphen with DJ Gemini Gilly. That was High by Nia Smith, and her EP Payback is a Dog has had me in a chokehold. It is so good, and I love the way that she projects her tragedy and turns it into triumph at the end of the day. And within that last half hour, you heard No More Old Men by Chance the Rapper, and he'll be in Milwaukee soon, and I have an opportunity for you to win some tickets. 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I'll be there. So yes, go enter that to win some tickets. 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That's H-Y-F-I-N. I want you to be in the know for all things, including who's in town and what we have going on around here at the Hyphen Studio. Coming up, I got some Wajetta and some new blast. But here is God Got an Afro by Rhapsody here on Hyphen.

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